folks, a microarray tennis shoe, or an occasional python pudding. Oh, this exquisite little inconvenience by the name of Stankford. That's right. You knew it, didn't you? You know, my python boo was too tired. Couldn't get it off last night. We went by, now it's July. And I got it off, and my girlfriend cried, you got Stankford. Stankford, darling. You're stinking foot. Puts the hurts on my nose. 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Can you rinse it off, do you suppose? Well, here Fido, here Fido. 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That's a good dog, bring them over to Dada. 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

0: Velvet now. 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
1: I know Genghis. 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
0: Works in the basement of the White House.
1: That's it.

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0: I'm Bruce.
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0: 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We'll see you in a half an hour.
2: Hey, can we get a copy?
3: Don't shout at that.
4: Yeah, give me your number later.
2: Okay, I'm serious.
4: Just write it down on paper.
0: For those of you who might have been

0: here last night, Raw made it. You know that Sting sat in with us, and we were very happy that he did that. But one of the other things that happened was that he has agreed to also do voter registration at his concerts. And he started tonight for the first time in Minneapolis with 20 volunteers. And so we're hoping that there'll be some other groups that will take this into consideration and do it. Meanwhile, well, there's a little frustration reliever if ever I saw one.
1: Oh yeah!
0: Ladies and gentlemen, our recumbent president. The name of this song is Zoot Allures.

0: Eric. 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
1: Jim once had a girl, or should we say she once had him.

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1: And disagree.
0: Thank you, Ed. 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
1: Wonders.
0: It's pathetic that we have to resort as an entertainment medium to mocking an effigy of the President of the United States. If only we had one, but instead, we've got this guy who sleeps all the time and Ed Meese. Never mind. He's the best, of course, of all the worst. Some wrong up in the dark. 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

0: then Sharky says,
1: 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I call Ed Meese on the phone. He helps me to identify some communist bastard. And then I spend a lot of money just trying to tap the poor fucker's phone. I tap and I tap and I tap on his phone. Keep on saying lava till my eyes puff up and turn red. I drool on my shirt. I see that he's inert, and then I kick him again. 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In the head. Oh, shoot. I will be a... No. I really can't. I swear to... Well, I'll just... Wake up, big boy. Kick him again in the head. Yes. Kick him again in the head. Kick him again in the head. Kick him again in the head. Hold some cowboy. Speaking at ya. Spill my fringy shirt. Reeking at ya. My cowboy pants. My bowler bets on this here president. His lonesome cowboy run. Watch him home.

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Look at her. Then again, look at him. That's what not voting got us in. That's what not voting got us in. That's what not voting got us in. That's what not voting got us in.

Mike Willis, Mike Keneally, Walt Fowler, Bruce Fowler, Paul Carman, Genghis Wing, Craig McGendrick, Genghis Wackerman, Genghis Mann, Robert Martin from Philadelphia, and Genghis Turnus. Thanks for coming to the show. Hope you enjoyed it. Good night, Ron. See you later. Something that all the big groups do. 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And the simpler will do the hard stuff.

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0: Remember the last tour? 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

0: 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What's your name? 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What's your name? 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What? Mama! 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Just 1 second. What is your name? You. Joe. Thank you very much. Sit down, Joe. Is there anybody in the audience here tonight named Llama?
1: Llama!
0: Never mind. The name of this song is Jesus Thinks You're a Jerk.

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0: police will say, you're under arrest. 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And police will order a secret test. Tell a bunch more lies. Piddle with his vest. Tracking the bandit. For all to see. Don't nobody put that llama all over me. Hot soap in llama in the first degree. And then the bandit might say,
1: everybody putting that llama on me.
0: Did you cause?

0: another little weasel shout.
1: Well, bring a mama, that gentleman.
0: Mama, are you guilty? Tell me, did you do these deeds? You know what he said? It must be just what they all need. That's right, Joe.
2: It must be just
0: Joe, ladies and gentlemen. Stand up, Joe. Stand up.

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Hey, Joey, give me some more monitor. Thank you. This is Denny Wally on slide vocals. Mike Lewis on guitar and vocals. Tommy Myers on keyboards. Ed Mann on percussion. Peter Wolf on keyboards. Vince Caliuta on drums. Arthur Barrow on bass. And Sophia Warren on guitar.

0: if she were my daughter, I'd...
1: What would you do, Frankie?
0: If she were my daughter, I'd...
1: What would you do, Frankie?
0: If she were my daughter, I'd...
1: What would you do, Frankie?
0: Hey, get this.

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But I said,

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With the oil of Aphrodite and the dust of the Grand Wazoo, he said, "You might not believe this little fella, but it'll cure your asthma too." 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
1: Sing it for the shadow buddy, that's where she scores.
0: He was duly impressed and was quick to suggest any sport with a pot man to be about the best as he jabbed his elbow in her.

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0: the poodle does bite. 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But only when Mama takes her pants off. I'd like to say thanks for coming to the show. Danny Wally on slide. Nicholas. Tommy Myers. Good man. Steve Wolf. 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Arthur Merrill. 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
1: Poodle bites. 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

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We were playing in Portland, Oregon last night. One of our trucks went off the road, and we did not get a sound check today, and the delay was caused by trying to get things plugged in about an hour and a half. Now, this is not my idea of a good time. However, I think that it's probably better to play the show rather than subject you to a sound check, even though we got some buzzes in the PA system. Which I hope they can rectify as the evening goes on. Anyway, let me get the big surprise now and find out what my guitar is going to sound like in here.

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1: Let's see, where is everybody? What?
0: Bob's DX.
1: Stand by. I can't tell until, Freddie, I won't be able to tell until I hear the level versus the rest of the band. No. This is known in the trade as the Commando Birthday Party. Okay, have you checked your stuff? You okay? Okay, how about you? Okay, Bobby, is your stuff set? Okay, Chad has no monitor for the drums. Could somebody please do something about that? Your stuff okay? Okay, Alan Zavad has no piano. And everybody's got the buzz. For those of you scientific types in the audience, the reason there's a buzz is because nobody seems to know where the fucking ground is around here. So if you know, please report it to the management. That is serious. Do you have a monitor now? Still don't have a monitor. We'll keep trying. Just keep hoping. Also, please be advised, this is not our PA system. This is one of those ones that comes with the territory. Okay, turn Chad's monitor down now, it works.
2: What's Chad's last name?
1: Okay.
2: Lackerman.
1: Is all your stuff Lackerman. Working? What do you want, more piano?
2: Appropriate.
1: Alan Zavad really wants more piano.
3: What?
1: Okay, we don't know why. Is your stuff working? Okay, Bobby Martin has no vocal monitor.
4: No vocals out of anybody. There's me a little bit.
1: Okay, yeah. More Frank. Okay, could you please put more of my vocal in Bobby's monitor system?
3: Calm down.
1: Don't be a bully. Birthday, okay, I accept that. More Frank vocal boxing. It's an illusion. They couldn't. I know that they're trying very hard to make this work, but cross your fingers. Yeah, more Frank. You got one finger out there, you can cross that.
4: I need more Frank.
1: Okay, Bobby Martin wants more of my vocal in his monitor. Have you tried your bass yet? Have you tried your bass? Are you receiving any bass in the house? That's what I thought. Oh, you'll miss a lot. Well, I'll tell you what. One good way to find out what's really wrong is to play a song and then analyze it, okay? And so let's just do that. Ready, Chad? Okay, here we go.

0: haven't met Ray White, ladies and gentlemen. 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Bobby Martin. Alan Savard.
1: No drums and no bass.
0: Okay, Bobby Martin needs drums and bass in his monitor.

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You're gonna have to love it tonight. All right. How about you, Zavon?

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You can hear that crashing plastic strum of Ben's liquor. 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They'll buy some ugly clothes to wear and hope the business don't collapse. Town rebellion band from downtown Hollywood. 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

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But then again, this system works as perfect as a dream. 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

0: never trickle down in jelly bean etiquette. The regal presidential status has been not for well, but neither has the rags have been the green hotel.
1: I said the
0: green hotel.
1: I mean the
0: green hotel.
1: You know the
0: green hotel.

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Ladies and gentlemen, here's a novel approach to show construction. 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We're not going to do that. We're just going to stay here and play all the encore stuff right now. However, I do agree with this, because you don't want to listen to that buzz any longer than you have to. So, remember that when we do go off, that's it. Okay, the name of this song is In France.

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Right here on the floor.

0: He wasn't lying. He wasn't lying. He said when they'd left,
1: ladies and gentlemen,
0: that'd be
1: out. A reminder to enjoy the Circle Star restaurant when you visit us to see your favorite performer. Coming next to the Circle Star will be Rodney Dangerfield, December 29th through the 31st.
2: Hot? Are you hot?
0: Yeah.
1: Thank you.
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0: Well, don't be ashamed. 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
1: my God.

Good evening, everybody. Welcome to the show. Denny Wally on slide. Mike Willis on microphone wire. Tommy Myers on keyboards. Ed Mann on percussion, tiny little sunglasses. Peter Wolf on keyboards and somewhat larger but still very cute sunglasses. Vince Colaiuto on drum set. Arthur Barrow on bass. And Sophia Warren on guitar and all the cutest sunglasses in the whole band.

mustard

0: daughter, I'd...
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1: What would you do, Frankie?
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1: What would you do, Frankie?
0: Well, after going for a little while, I would suddenly... I would just... Well, I would...

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He said, for a nominal service charge, I could reach Nirvana tonight. If I was ready, willing, and able to pay him his regular fee, he would drop all the rest of his pressing affairs and

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With the oil of Aphrodite and the dust of the Grand Wazoo. 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

0: All right, now here's the deal. 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Live on stage in Hanover. 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

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It's very rude. Ike Willis on guitar and vocals. Tommy Mars on Invisible Electrocomp. Steve Vai on guitar and vocals. Vinny Colaiuta on Aromatic Clothing. Arthur Barrel on bass. Bob Harris on Walking Funny. Ray White on Sometimes His Lips Get Tangled Up. 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Okay. 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
0: from 80% and they. 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
1: You like it, it gives you something to do in the daytime.
0: Hey buddy, you need a hobby. 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
1: moving forward.
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0: Beatles doing a peppermint twist for real. 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
1: Studio 54.
0: To twist and frug in an arrogant gesture to the best of what the 20th century has to offer.
2: At the
0: Muslim, that's right. 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Maybe it's you and you don't even know it.

Trigger. 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They always call you up at 5 o'clock in the morning and tell you how many pills they took or what they shot or whatever they did. And they just want some attention, you know what I mean? 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

0: that smell like fish.
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Thanks for coming to the show. 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
1: 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You're an Italian. 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Ladies and gentlemen, this is a great opportunity for me to try something new here. 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You know, it's not perfect yet, but let's see what happens. The name of this song is Heavy Duty Judy.
0: One, two, three.

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But I'm sure you'll enjoy it. Okay. Ladies and gentlemen, the tragic true story of Michael Kenyon, the Illinois Enema Bandit.

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0: You ain't gonna get none of that.

which features Ruth Underwood on percussion, Napoleon Murphy Brock on tenor sax and lead vocals, Chester Thompson on drums, Tom Fowler on bass, George Duke on keyboards. All right, all I gotta do is find out if I'm in tune and get a little bit more monitor in the box here. Hello? Hello? Hello? Hello? Yes, indeed, we'll be ready in just a moment. No, it's gonna feed back. 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All right, go ahead. Hello? Yes.

0: The name of this song is Stinkfoot.
1: Get down, Rudy.
0: Yes, it certainly is. In the dark, where all the fevers grow, under the water, where the sharp bubbles blow.
1: Blup.
0: In the morning, by your
1: radio.
0: Do the walls close in to smothercate you?
1: Wow.
0: You ain't got no friends, and all the others that hate you. Does the life you've been leading gotta go? Well, let me straighten you out by the place I know. Get your shoes and socks on, people. It's right around the corner.

Scientists call this disease bromidrosis, and well they should. But us regular persons who might wear a tennis shoe or an occasional python boot know this exquisite little inconvenience by the name of stank foot. So dynamic. You know, my python boot was too tight. I couldn't get it off last night. A week went by, and now it's July. I finally got it off, and my girlfriend cried. You've got stink foot. Stink foot, darling. Your stink foot. Foot's the hurts.

0: Yes.
1: What she run on the J of a motor?
0: Oh, was she something different?
1: Guacamole queen.
0: Guacamole queen.
1: Guacamole queen.
0: At the Armadillo in Austin, Texas. Or does someone know the place?
1: Who lives with Chester's Thing to land?
2: Chester's Thing.

0: and he said, "I'm out of sight." He said, "For a nominal service charge, I could reach Nirvana tonight. If I was ready, willing, and able to pay him his regular fee, why, he would drop all the rest of his pressing affairs and devote his attention to me." But I said,
1: "Look here, brother. Who you jiving with that cosmic debris?
0: Who you jiving with that cosmic debris?
1: Look here, brother.
0: Don't you waste your time on me. Mystery man got nervous, and he fidgeted around a bit. 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Now I thought it was a razor and a can of foaming goo, but he told me right then, when the top popped open, there was nothing his box won't do. With the oil of Aphrodite and the dust of the Grand Wazoo." He said, "You might not believe this, Urban, but it'll cure

0: shit don't matter what them other people don't think about. 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
1: No, for you, baby. 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

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So don't you waste your time on...

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Grazia plena. 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Thank you, sports fans. And now, the mod portion of our program. Here we have a sort of outer space number. This is, well, it's not exactly avant-garde, but it's pretty close to the front of the wagon. The name of this tune is Approximate, and it contains many interesting elements, none of which will be performed properly tonight. But we'll be playing it for you in three exciting versions. Version number one with dots, version number two with mouth, and version number three with the bottom part of the leg. How true that is. And now, part one.

0: Verzion number two.
1: Hey, you ready? No shit, Red Rider. Here we go.
0: Direct from the back pages of the Oakland Tribune, it's Ruth Underwood. Hey, with their little iron band. Well, they're about the only ones in this band. You ready?
1: Oh, Ruth, shut up.
2: Get down,
1: Ruth.
0: Yes, sing Ruth, sing your little heart out. British, coming, British, coming. Where's Ralph?
3: What?
0: The guy in Brussels said that Ralph was, how should we say, Ralph had a more richer texture. It must have been the pillow that we

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Yes, indeed. The Tief Gebratenen Rumba. It's a regular hoedown. And now, folks, the whole thing from the top.

0: Now, ladies and gentlemen, you won't believe this. 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This is the most tender, delicate sort of love song that the mothers of invention could manage to put on stage for you tonight. The name of this song is, and you have to understand that it's a very special sort of a love song. This is the kind of a love song that might take place between a sort of a regular person and a member of the animal kingdom. The name of this song is Chester's Gorilla. We'll get a groove going here.
1: I wish I could. Where is he now? One, two, three.

0: The name of this song is Penguin in Bondage.
1: Do you think that you're in this room or in bondage?

0: If this were really the rock and roll industry, we wouldn't bother to tune up for this song. However, we would request some more volume in the monitor box right here, because this song, this is a, how shall I say it, a stupid fucking song, but it's a fucking song, so I'm sure you'll enjoy it. This box here is defunct.
1: Camarillo, bring it, you duck.
0: What? Nope.
1: Put ring in my mind.
0: It went caca.
2: Well, what do you want me to do?
0: Oh, nothing. It's okay. Show must go on. You know how they say?
2: There's 100 people in the aisle.
0: Oh, how exciting. Okay, here we go. The name of this song is Camarillo Brillo, folks.

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We did it till we were unconscious.

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Ruth Underwood on percussion. Napoleon Murphy Brock on tenor sax and lead vocals. Chester Thompson on drums. Tom Fowler on bass. George Duke on keyboards. 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

0: Ladies and gentlemen, we're going to fix this box here. 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Can you turn it up a little bit?
1: That'll be off.
0: Get some more gain on it. Hello. Hey, how wonderful. We're going to play a song for you from our new album, which is actually an old song. The name of the song is, Oh No, I Don't Believe It.

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I seen the cops out on the street. I watched them throwing rocks and stuff and choking in the heat. I listened to reports about the whiskey passing around.

much for coming to the concert tonight, ladies and gents. Once again, on behalf of Ruth, Napoleon, Chester, Tom, and George, PKA the Beatles, top of the evening to you.

you by the spine. Questions, questions, questions flooding into the minds of the concerned young person there. Ah, but it's a wonderful time to be alive.

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Anyway, it's wonderful to be back in Berlin tonight. In this lovely hall that was designed for the performance of music, to make it sound grand and full, and to celebrate the fact that we're back here, we're going to deliver to you now a series of special words designed to make you feel better for the evening.

conditions of our day today, the shit we've had to put up with, the unnecessary inconvenience that each and every one of you gracious people have had to put up with, I will merely relate to you a tale that my Uncle Ralph told me at his bedside. He was taking his last gasps of air in Vienna. No air has been seen in Vienna since, but I digress. To conclude this story, he looked up to me with a limpid, whirlpoolish eyes, and with his final, last, dying words, said...

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0: you. The names of these songs are Peaches and Regalia, Tears Began to Fall, and Shove It Right In.
1: Philip, could I have more monitor in my mic, please? I can't hear myself at all. One, two, one, two. One, one, one. 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

Yeah.

0: upon a time, way back when the universe consisted of nothing more elaborate than Mark Bolden.
1: Thank you, Frank. Hiya, friend.
0: Oh, what a life. Let me tell you, everywhere we go, people are always coming up to me out of nowhere and saying, "Are you kidding?" And the only thing I can say is, I am not kidding. I am portly, and I am maroon. Now, how many people here tonight in our audience can guess what I am?
1: I don't know what you are.
0: Well, then I'll give you some clues, because I'm sure none of you know. Now, clue number one, and very important, I am portly.
1: No.
0: Now, in case you don't know, portly means rotund, fat, large, Wienerschnitzel, lots of beer and broads. I fight them all the time off my mat. Clue number two, and very important, I am double knit. Notice how I stretch. At every curvaceous contour of my voluptuous body.
1: I still don't know what you are.
0: Well, then I'll give you clue number three, and this is very important. And I'm sure this clue will give it away. Ich bin maroon.
1: Oh!
0: Oh.
1: I knew
0: that would do it. I knew that would do it.
2: Once upon a time, way back when the universe consisted of nothing more elaborate than Mark Bolden.
0: Thank you, Frank.
2: Trying to convince each and every member of this audience here tonight that he was nothing more, nothing less than a fat maroon sofa floating in the midst of a vast emptiness. A light shined down from heaven. As the good Lord appeared on a cloud, and he looked at the sofa and decided to sing to it this cute little song in the German language, because that's the way he talks whenever it's heavy business. Take it away, God.

0: appeared throughout the emptiness as far as vision permits, stretching all the way from the corrupt boundaries in Essen to Checkpoint Charlie. And the Lord put aside his huge cigar and took one enormous squint at the sofa.
1: Squint.
0: And he decided that the best thing to do at this point would be to explain to the sofa the various aspects of all of their future business relationships. And he did it like this.

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And if there's one thing he required up there on his big cloud, would be a little recreation. So he had a great idea. He thought he would make a movie. And the first thing he needed to do was get some actors for the movie. So he got a hold of his girlfriend like this.

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And of course, her assistant, Squat, the magic pig, from that famous Danish booklet that you all know and love so well. Because he was going to make a hot home movie.

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And this is what she said.

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And broadcasted her pure, soft voice throughout his greatest new PA system. And this is what she says.

0: dark gas, sparks shoot out, and nebulas are revealed, along with the sheets of fire, ladies and gentlemen. Sheets of fire. A dense ecumenical bandana at the right hand of God's big rumba. And his voice pronounces out in sheets of plywood and bales of old sports shirts.
1: What's the he say?
0: And he says,
2: Beklekanish, my Jehovah.
0: Kids. Anyway, it is now time for the bales of unmitigated zircons, and here they come.

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1: Listen, you...
2: Listen, you communist son of a bitch! You better get your ass down there!

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1: Gonna draft me. They're crazy.
0: Unfortunately, because Schoonmaker Hawk was standing on the edge of Billy the Mountain's mouth, at the precise moment when the mountain laughed, Schoonmaker Hawk

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0: here. 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Your band, I love your band. What can I say? I don't want to sound so pushy, you know what I mean? You come from Hollywood, right? I mean,
1: yes.
0: You're a big rock band from Hollywood. Have you ever met Bobby Sherman?
1: No.
0: I love Bobby Sherman.
1: I never did.
0: Oh, God, and I just love the Partridge Family. They're my favorite band. I swear,
1: no, I never did.
0: And Three Dog Night, they're so creative. I mean,
1: no, I never did.
0: Yeah, there's been nobody better since Muddy Waters, I swear.
1: Brian Auger took me to lunch.
0: Brian Auger, what the hoople, baby? Oh, I bought one.
1: It's really the proverbial gap. It's a PX, isn't it?
0: Oh, yes, just the APX, it's a restricted PX.
1: Hey! I noticed the fins and everything. Listen, do you know how to get to the Intercontinental Hotel from here?
0: Hey, is that where you're staying?
1: Oh, I didn't say that.
0: I thought you were staying by the airport.
1: Well, that's true. I have to get up early and fly out of here on the winged birds in the morning. Tomorrow night we play in Minsk.
0: I mean to say, there has been nobody hipper since Elton John than you, let me tell you.
1: Thank
0: what
1: you.
0: Can I say?
1: Hey, thank you.
0: What can I say? I wish I knew what I could say.

0: lie to you just to pinch your doctor's sentence?
1: Hey, David! Wait a minute, there's somebody out here I think is lying. Listen!

0: musicians for friends.
1: Mike Howard, we still respect you. And you would like to come in your bus.
2: Oh, we'd love to come in your bus.
1: Hit record.
2: We'd love to come in your bus.

0: great joke. But let me tell you, Holly, I am not a groupie.
1: I never once said you were.
0: You better get that through your head right now. I mean that head.
1: Listen, I didn't mean to imply negative thoughts into your mind, darling. It's just that you see, I
0: say, what sign are you?
1: Guess.
0: Let me guess what sign you are. You're a Sag, right? I can tell the eyes.
1: The eyes.
0: Oh, the eyes.
1: And you're,
0: can you guess?
1: Cancer.
0: Oh,
1: destined from
0: we
1: the
0: must
1: moment
0: have,
1: we met.
0: We must have known each other in a prior life.
1: I need some action.
0: Have you ever been to Esalen?
1: No, I need some action.

0: turning. 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Bamboo cane. Three color books of telephone sex. Four unreleased recordings of Joni Mitchell singing lead with Grand Funk Railroad.
1: Oh.
0: Four versions of

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Well, we just received the brassiere. Looks like the same pants from the last show. Okay, any of you girls out there got some underwear you want to get rid of, send it on up. Now here's the deal. If you're wearing those little bikini underpants and you got pants on, rip them at the sides and pull them off, then you don't have to take your pants off. All right? Still warm.

Okay, a few brassieres. Nothing smaller than a 44D. You know what I mean. You don't ask, you don't get. Okay, let me introduce you to everybody. Ray White on guitar and vocals. Tommy Myers on keyboards. Scott Tunis on bass. Chad Wackerman on drums. Ed Mann on percussion. Bobby Martin on keyboard, sax, and vocals and underpants. Steve Vai on Stratocaster, underpants, brassieres, cute little haircut, exotic dancing, and very fast fingers. And I'm your host, Donnie Osmond. Okay, you ready? Here's the deal. We're going to play a bunch of songs from the new album. If you do not have this album yet, it is your duty to go out and buy this motherfucker. You understand? The name of the album is You Are What You Is. It's so fun. So as soon as you're finished here, no problem, go to the store and get the record. Here's how it goes.

degradation. Seek the path to the sudsy yellow nozzle of their foaming nocturnal parametric digital whole wheat interface geothermal terpsichorean ejecta mentile. Serious leather. Serious chains. Serious clothing. From when they come downtown from the ruins of Studio 54. Twist and frug in an arrogant gesture to the best of what the 20th century has to offer. You know, Al Malkin is down there right now looking for a virgin with nice breath. Why, maybe it's you, and you don't even know it.

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And if our chances expect to improve, it's gonna take a lot more than trying to remove the other race or the other whatever from the face of the planet altogether.

black and white. People, we is not rap tight. Nerds on the left, nerds on the right. Religious fanatics on the air every night, saying the Bible tells the story and makes the details sound real gory about what to do if the geeks over there don't believe in the book you got over here. You can't run a race without no feet, and pretty soon there won't be no street for dummies to jog on or doggies to dog on. Religious fanatics can look at the all gone. It won't blow up and disappear. It'll just look ugly for a thousand years. You can't run a country by a book of religion, not by a heap or a lump or a smidgen of foolish rules of ancient date designed to make you all feel great while you fall.

revenge you deploy and rumble thee forth to the land of the unbelieving scum on the other side. Cause they don't go for what's in the book, and that makes them bad. So verily we must chopeth them up and stompeth them down. Or rent a nice French bomb to poof them out of existence, while leaving their real estate just where we need it to use again for temples in which to praise our God. Because it can really go Hawaiian. And when his humble TV servant with a nice brown suit and glasses, and maybe a blonde wife who takes phone calls, tells us it's okay to do this stuff, then we gotta do it. Because if we don't do it, we ain't lying up to heaven. Hey, listen, we can't really be dumb if we're just following God's orders. Remember, he wrote this book here. And in the book it says, he made us all to be just like him. So if we're dumb, then God is dumb. And maybe even a little ugly.

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You ain't got nothing, people. Tax the businesses owned by the churches.

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And your miserable ass is against the wall. The only thing you have not tried is the sport of chumps, and that's suicide.

Special we're gonna do for you now. 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Put the spotlight on Mr. Smothers, please. Now, Mr. Smothers, or Ham, as he is known in the trade, one of the nicest people from the Baltimore area that you could ever want to meet.

aside from being a nice person, and aside to being a devout Marylander, Mr. Smothers has done some things to the English language that will never be forgotten. And so a song was written. We collaborated on this song. I did the music and he altered the English language. And so we came up with this song called Dong Work for Yuta. Now, what? Sorry, I can't hear you. No, I was talking to her, not you, Schmuck. Listen. This guy's sitting here all through the show. He's going like this. He's making faces at me, trying to make me forget my words, trying to spoil my showmanship, everything. You're a pain in the ass. What are you, from Washington? Now listen. Now this song is not normally part of our repertoire, but we did rehearse it the other day. We tweezed it up a little bit. And I think that we'll be able to do a reasonable rendition of this lovely tune. Ready? 2, 3, 4.

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Epsom sauce. Sauvin Jr. That boy so skinny, he looked like a Hapa Maganda. Water, H2O. Falcom, take me to the Falcom. Driver, McDoodle. I need a dozen towels so the boys can take a shower. 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

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It's a new one, hasn't been recorded yet. I think you'll enjoy it. The name of this song is, "There's a Ship Arriving Too Late to Save a Drowning Witch."

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It features the magnificent voice of Scott Tunis. Now, it can't be said of this individual that nobody in the Northern Hemisphere has a pair of tonsils like this guy. Not only does he have tremendous tonsils, but he has such a big fucking mouth that it enables him to produce a vocal tone that, well, let's just say it rivals the voice of Alexander Haig.

We have another tender and touching song for the dance at 2 Left Face. This is one of those kind of songs you definitely have to tune up for. I say, I like this place a lot better than the Civic Center. It's a good thing you found out how to get out here. The tragic, true story of Michael Kenyon.

We'll see. We're under arrest, and then the judge would have him for a special guest. And then the DA will order a secret test. Stuff his funny little tongue in the side of his vest. Then they'll put out a call for the jury vote. And then the judge would say,

Antonio Richie.

king, and the king thought he was really hot shit. The king on Sunday liked to go out into the street all dressed up and let the people of the countryside see how bitchin' he was. He would always go out there with his evil assistant who gave him advice on important matters. This man's name was Fred. Now, one Sunday, the king was out in the street. He was all dressed up, and actually he did look pretty sharp if you go for a king with those kind of clothes on. And the people of the countryside gathered around and said to themselves, "That's a pretty sharp looking king." However, a mysterious stranger came riding into town on a donkey. And he rides up, and he doesn't pay any attention to the king. Well, obviously, when you don't pay attention to the king, that gets him pissed off. So the king goes, like that, to Fred, who immediately goes over to the mysterious stranger and yanks him off the donkey and drags him over to the king. And he says, "Kneel down, you fool." And the mysterious stranger said, "Why should I bother? It's only a king." And the king goes, "Hurrup, I'm dressed up and I look pretty sharp." Well, the mysterious stranger says, "What did you ever do to make the world more beautiful?" And the king said, "It's Sunday, I got dressed up." The mysterious stranger said, "That's not good enough. Did you ever write a poem?" The king said, "No." "Did you ever paint a picture?" The king said, "No." "Did you ever dance a ballet?" The king said, "Of course not." "Did you ever write a song?" The king says, "Don't be silly." And the mysterious stranger said, "Well, what did you ever do to make the world more beautiful? And if you didn't make it more beautiful, why should I respect you?"

The king goes like that with Red. Red leans down to the guy and says, "Listen, you better show this king some respect or he's gonna chop your head off." The king's fixing himself up, waiting for the guy to show up some respect. The mysterious stranger just looks at him and says, "You may be the king, but you're nothing because you didn't make the world more beautiful." Well, the king looked at him because he's really mad now. He says, "Listen, I am the king, and I have an immense penis."

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Like your pants. 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

Talking about those times at the soldiers' white donkeys.

Thank you.

0: Thank you. 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
1: Testing.
0: Two, three, four. Watch Me Now, because the name of this song is Nobody Really Wants to Know What They Put in the Hot Dog. What, you don't know that song? Young and Mine.

Yeah.

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Everyone, Tommy Rose, Jeff Logan, Hitman, Bobby Martin, Scott Jones, Levi, Thomas Cody.

Convention Show for Chicago, 1975 Mother's Day presentation. Bruce Fowler on trombone, Napoleon Murphy Brock on tenor sax and lead vocals, Terry Bozzio on drums, Tom Fowler on bass, Denny Wally on slide, George Duke on keyboards, and Captain Beefheart on soprano sax and assorted insanities.

And the name of this song is Stinkfoot. In the dark, where all the fevers grow, under the water, where the shark bubbles blow. In the morning, by your radio, through the walls blows in the suffocation. You ain't got no friends, and all the others they hate you. Does the life you've been leading gotta go? But let me straighten you out. I know. Now get your shoes and socks on, people, cause it's right around the corner. Out through the night and the whispering breezes, to the place where they keep the imaginary diseases. Out through the night and the whispering breezes, to the place where they keep the imaginary diseases.

0: doctors call this disease rheumatosis, and well they should. But us regular folks who like wear a tennis shoe or an occasional python boot know this exquisite little inconvenience by the name of stink bug. How cool that is.
1: Ew.
0: My python boot is too tight. Ooh. I couldn't get it off last night. A week went by, and now it's July. I finally got that sucker off, and my girlfriend by you got stink foot.
2: Stink foot, darling. Yes, stink foot.
0: Puts the hurts on my nose.
2: Stink foot, stink foot.
0: Then you rinse it off to use a pole. Well, here, Fido, here, Fido. Bring the slippers, little puppy. Yes, that's a good dog. Bring them right over here.

gonna play a song from the Freak Out album now. The name of this song is I'm Not Satisfied. Come on down here, Napoleon.

It's like when Herbie shows up for a concert. You know it's got to be Chateaubriand. Yeah, yeah.

to do with something else that you might eat.

the ones that you've got tied up deep inside. Now fellas, I know you don't have one, but a velvet sunrise is that only thing you really want.

0: gentlemen, our lecture for tonight concerns the subject of physical acoustics. Some of you may be familiar with the problem of acoustics in large buildings. Here we have an example of one of the problems faced by a performer in a large building
1: that is extremely resonant. Now, as the mixer will give you a demonstration of the varieties of equalization that may be applied to the human voice, you can see that it's changing from boxy to toppy and gradually dwindling into the monitor system, almost as if by magic. In a nutshell, the crux of the biscuit is this. It seems that the reason we're working in this hall tonight instead of the auditorium theater is because last year when we had our 10th anniversary extravaganza at the auditorium theater, how many of you recall the event with Don Preston and the inflatable girl? Well, let's get down to the bone, ladies and gentlemen. Here's what happened. Chicago, because it happens to be such a wonderful and highly evolved town, and because they have such places as joke stores where they sell things like plastic girls that you can pump up, Don Preston went to the store and bought one. It just so happened that this, the aforementioned inflatable plastic girl, had a pee hole in it. This orifice was designed to accommodate frolic and merriment on behalf of the perverted suburban individual who really requires a pump-up girl. There's only one thing they don't tell you when you buy the girl. Whatever goes in must come out. That means that if you stick something in that hole, if you pull it, when you pull it out, it turns into a wee-wee. Anyway, Don had this girl on stage, and he suspended her in midair, and then he walked over to the microphone over here, and he went like this. He went, actually, it means absolutely nothing. The girl couldn't feel it, and the microphone didn't get wet. No damage was done. However, the guy who runs the auditorium theater, rest his soul, who didn't even see that happen, heard from one of his flunkies that we had performed lewd and lascivious acts on stage. And so that sucker wrote a letter to every manager of every hall of the United States of America, telling them to watch out for us because we would come in there and do smut. Although it's not exactly ideal, we'll do the best we can. I hope that you can understand what's going on.

Yeah.

0: 4.
1: It was free. It was late one night. It was free.
0: It was late one night. It was about 4:30 in the morning. Strange voice. Strange sounds begin to happen. Under the door. Through the wall. Through the wall.
1: Seepage.
0: I didn't know what it was. But it was strange. So I said,
1: bratwurst orange.
0: I was in my slumber, sleep. I heard this sound saying, I got everything I need in this world. I got everything I need in this world. I said, good God, it sounded like it was in my room. I didn't know what it was. It woke me up. I was startled. I said, from the other bed.
2: No.
0: So I got up, I turned the lights on, and I said,
2: who is
0: what
2: that?
0: You doing in my room? He said, I'm not in your room. He said, I got everything I need in this world.
1: Beautiful sound.
0: What's your life?

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Some of my entire bodies with Ivan Kalamna. Drive me to some relative's house in East LA. Just till my skin clears up. Turn it to channel 13. And make me watch the rubber tug when it comes out. Of the punk and fabulous Mexican rubber goods mask next time they show the Renata. 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Turquoise jewelry. 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

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Hope you enjoyed it. Happy Mother's Day, Chicago!

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1: I told you I knew.

Students, Alan Zavala.

Serious chains, serious clothes.

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system works as perfect as a dream. 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

stand before temples and lose the praise of God. 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And when his humble TV servant with a brown suit and white hair, maybe a blonde wife who takes phone calls, tells us it's okay to do this stuff, then we gotta do it. Because if we don't do it, we ain't forgiven. Depending on which book you're using at the time, can't use theirs, it's all lies, gotta use mine, ain't that right? That's what they say every night, every day. Listen, we can't really be dumb if we're just following God's orders. He wrote this book here, and in the book it says he made us all to be just like him. So if we're dumb, then God is dumb, and maybe even a little ugly on the side.

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We were going to play another song right now, but

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your music. 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

0: It's a great pleasure to introduce a man who I think all of you know in a group from their recordings, but actually it's a pleasure to have him here. A lot of satire, great music, some interesting sounds, and what have you. And it's the Mothers of Invention, right?
1: And now, after all that elaborate tuning up, this is what our music sounds like.

I'm

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Forget it. And then a little later for the kids in the audience, we'll play Louie Louie.

Hello. Welcome to Mosquito Heaven. Tonight featuring Ray White on Emerald Guitar. Tommy Mars on Edible Bandana. Chad Wackerman on Partially Edible Drum Set. Ed Mann on Seepage. Bobby Martin on So Healthy He Can't Stand Himself. Scott Tunis on He's in a Lot of Trouble because he's got to stay in Europe for 3 weeks after the tour, but it's his own fucking fault. And Steve Vai, who actually has relatives in Milan and lived to tell about it. Okay, we want to have special greetings to our friends that came here from Portofino tonight. And we have some songs that we're going to play tonight just for them. And for you people too, a song called You Are What You Is. One, two, three.

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If you throw things on the stage, the music will stop. Don't throw things on the stage. 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

0: 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Al Malkin is down there right now, looking for a virgin with nice breath.
1: Why, baby, it's you.
0: And you don't even know it.

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0: Move back. 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Don't stand up. 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Understand? If they can move back. No. Relax. 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
1: That's right.
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1: That's right.
0: You're an asshole, you're an asshole.

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0: What a schmucky thing to do. 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I will go to a house, that's what I will do. I will go to a house where there's a rock and roll band because the groups all live together. And I will join a rock and roll band. I will be their roadman,
3: Dwayne.
0: And I will stay there with them and I will get the crabs, but I won't care.